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8: Bless the love. This is Richard Spice representing, yeah, for Hakuna Mruja, healing nation with positive vibe, yeah. 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Oh, yes. Keep the music playing every time. Bless, yeah.
9: No, I'm not afraid. Keep it locked in to Hakuna Mruja DJs, healing the nation with positive vibes. It's unnecessary. Keep it locked. 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
1: 100,000.
0: Yeah man. Yes I.
2: Ndio
0: shope kidogo alafu tukirudi
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2: Aluta take it take it. Reggae quarantine from 10 p.m. till morning light, cause nobody can stop reggae. Mbusi na Lion, Aluta take it take it.
3: Hii nchi itazidi na kuwa nchi ya Mungu. 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If that is the reggae they are talking about, my friends, nobody can stop reggae.
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2: Mbusi na Lion, Aluta take it take it. Hakuna Mbru Entertainment, healing the nation through positive vibes.
6: I am not sure if you are aware of this, but it is written. And if it isn't written, it should be written that the best music is reggae music. So you should be listening to reggae music at home.
7: Bless the Lord. This is Richard Spice representing, yeah, for Hakuna Brulja, Illumination with positive vibe, yeah. 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
2: Today we have come.
1: Under the sun.
2: Under the sun.
1: Facing Mount Kenya.
2: Facing Mount Kenya.
1: Together as one.
2: Together as one.
1: Standing as one.
2: Standing as one.
1: Chanting as one.
2: Chanting as one.
1: Now let peace come.
2: Now let peace come.
1: Through the power of one.
2: Through the power of one.
1: Let freedom come.
2: Let freedom come.
1: Let healing come.
2: Let healing come.
1: Let unity come.
2: Let unity come.
1: To the black nation.
2: To the black nation.
1: For the slain ancestors.
2: For the slain ancestors.
1: Of the black nation.
2: Of the black nation.
1: We'll never forget.
2: We'll never forget.
1: Their devastation.
2: Their devastation.
1: The pain and the torture.
2: The pain and the torture.
1: The rape and the slaughter.
2: The rape and the slaughter.
1: For the sons and the daughters.
2: For the sons and the daughters.
1: Of all the Maafa.
2: Of all the Maafa.
1: Let justice come.
2: Let justice come.
1: When the earthquake comes.
2: When the earthquake comes.
1: When the waters come.
2: When the waters come.
1: Protect the black nation.
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0: 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And of course at Radio Jambo inakuwa fresh na sana ukitumia hashtag ya midundo ya Kikenya. 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

0: Lovers in the house, najua hiyo mnaikubali. 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Right, nachezea hapa ndani Radio Jambo ikiwa ni saa 9 on the dot. Msikilizaji, tutakwenda all the way mpaka saa 1. 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Alongside the board is DJ and the 254 DJ.
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0: Yeah.
1: Yangu ilikuwa nyongolo.
0: But you put on a good fight. I'm proud of you.
1: Ndio mambo.
0: I know. All right, 224 and find your SMS line to follow on WhatsApp 0700746975. We'll be to follow across all social media platforms at Valentine Lydia Mao.
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0: And of course at Radio Jambo in a cool fresh it in the sun. In the next few talk to Ningia to Angalie messages pale kwenye WhatsApp. Usha post, ndio? 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
2: Hey. 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
0: Umemaliza?
2: Yeah.
0: After this you're done?
2: Yeah.
0: Ah, basi.
2: So, oh.
0: Graduate?
2: Yeah, November.
0: Okay. So, niko na swali pa kidogo nataka tu before that, tuende what? Tuende Facebook, tuende Facebook. Nani huyu hapa? 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
2: Yeah.
0: Oh, no way.
2: Nasima la moja.
0: For real?
2: Twice.
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0: Unasema message alikutumia ukasoma?
2: Yeah.
0: So you go back to the messages?
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0: 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But right now, DJ Just Marinator, take it over.

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2: Next month.
1: Bana. So right now msikilizaji ndio maana tunaongeza bonuses kwa sababu thank you for listening to us. Thank you for tuning in. Na tunaweza kuku appreciate. The only way you can do this is giving you bonuses. *821# right now the only box unaoguza msikilizaji ni box number 6. Guess what?
2: Iko na how much?
1: 30,000. 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
2: Utaifanyia venye unada?
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2: Yeah, man.
1: Sawa.
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1: 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But right now the only box ambayo tuna guza ni box number 6. Mm-hmm. And then we have now the mega bonus. It's nakupatia 5, 6, 10.
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0: inachezea hapa na Radio Jambo zina katika sasa hivi so 2 minutes baada ya 12 tupo kwenye final hour. Oh my goodness. Kwenye final hour it's let's talk more music.
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1: Maze 30,000 Sunday. 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
0: Yeah.
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1: 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Tua.
0: Why? Cuz what do you mean 15 seconds? But then again nimelan kitu coach wangu. Sasa kumpiga shout out but coach nenda nga gym squeezy sito chenye sio
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0: you make joke flani anasema nga 40 seconds is such a long time na zile tizi sio fanya ukifanya for 40 seconds like hey this is a long time. But anyway, Mr. Kagwe, Daktari Kagwe, tuko kontroleza kifika 620 pale. So keep it locked up, Daniel Radio Jam. But right about now, ni star 821 hash. Shunelea na hibu wana sumo tunongeza?
1: Aziz, sayi tumefika
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0: 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Unaguza box number 6, unapata shilingi zako afu 30 peke yake tu. 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He's very happy.
1: Very, and that speaks volume.
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0: And of course at Radio Jambo inakuwa fresh tena sana. Hey! 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
0: Yeah. So *821# tunengia kwa the finale bonus. 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
1: 40,000.
0: Jesus Christ. 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

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Talk to me. Sunday yako imekuaje? I mean, how has been your day? Nimekuja hivi from Mombasa Road. 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

0: Hey, by the way, it's a middle toxic love. 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
0: Patanisho kila siku saa 2 asubuhi hapa Radio Jambo. 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
4: Why is the Star Kenya's biggest newspaper? Because the Star circulates 100,000 copies. And why is the Star Kenya's boldest newspaper? Because the Star brings you stories no one dare touch. That is, 100,000 copies of Kenya's biggest and boldest newspaper. 100,000 copies in circulation. 100,000 copies of the Star, right there where you are. 100,000 copies of the Star, right there where you are. Grab a copy of the new, boldly reimagined and revamped Star newspaper, because smart people read the Star.

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5: King of kings and Lord of lords. We are gathered here for this conglomeration.
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5: 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Somebody say amen.